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1: The Augusta Margaret River Shire is drafting a new economic development strategy and want to make sure it reflects what matters most to the community. 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
2: Clouds, wind, rain, ocean, forest, and the river. Winter in Margs on RMR 101.9.

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0: What is the Hangout? It's the play center, right? The old ninjas? Little monsters? Well, not anymore. Sure, they still have a great indoor play center for the little ones, but for teens and adults, there's so much more. 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

0: Young Minds Unplugged. Fascinating facts presented by students from Margaret River Senior High School.
1: Tiger sharks are powerful, top of the food chain predators, instantly recognisable by the dark, vertical stripes along their bodies. Stripes that fade as they grow older. These markings give them their name and make younger sharks especially striking to spot in the wild. Often called the garbage cans of the sea, tiger sharks are known for eating just about anything, from fish, seals and birds to sea turtles, license plates and even tyres. Their broad snouts and serrated, saw-like teeth help them crush shells and tear through tough prey with ease. These sharks are usually found in warm, tropical and subtropical waters around the world. Adults commonly grow between 3 and 4 metres long, but some have been recorded at over 6 metres. Females tend to be larger than males, and fully grown tiger sharks can weigh between 350 to 900 kilograms, some even tipping the scales at over a ton. Despite their fearsome reputation, tiger sharks are listed as near threatened, largely due to overfishing and the demand for shark fins. Protecting them is key to keeping our marine ecosystems balanced and healthy.
0: Young Minds Unplugged is presented by students from Margaret River Senior High School. 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

Welcome to this week's new episode of Garden Party. I'm your host, Jill Pierce, and this show is sponsored by Lazarus Horticulture in the Margaret River LIA. They are bringing gardens back to life. You can get down to Lazarus 7 days a week to grab all of your horticultural needs. Bulk soils, stones, mulches, gravels, as well as beautiful locally grown native plants, pots, giftware, propagationware, and many other great surprises. 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Just $5 a month. It's a bit like shouting us a coffee. Very affordable. Thanks for bearing with me last week while the previous episode aired as a repeat. It was great to have a short break and get into a few pressing jobs, not only around the house and with friends, but also in the garden. One of the jobs I managed to really get into was pulling up a heap of kikuyu runners that had taken over the garden bed alongside the western boundary of my driveway. Man, it's satisfying when they come up cleanly in a half-metre long runner. The hardest part was prying apart the edges of the compacted gravel driveway with the garden fork to loosen the runners that had grown into the gravel. Trying to get these jokers out in the summer when the gravel was baked hard was a fool's game. So I did bide my time until winter, or Makaroo, first rains, and the gravel had softened. I have the utmost respect for kikuyu and its nearly unstoppable tenacity. If it can grow through road-based gravel and take up huge clods of it when pulled out, well, that's a strength we can envy. I now have to patch up holes in my driveway. If you're someone who is now talking back to the radio saying, gosh, Jill, why don't you just spray the kikuyu? Well, stay tuned for my segment on weed and feed, and I'll go through the reasons why a person may or may not choose to use chemicals. Well, gardening advice is general only. Please check in with your local garden centre expert and keep up your own research and learning, as there is usually more than one way to achieve goals in your garden. Today on Garden Party, keeping messy stuff like chickens and compost together, deciding to use weed and feed or not, and a tip on how to use wood ash in the garden. First on the show though, species for summer sun and winter shade. All the information on community groups, gardening, local conditions and more coming up. 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

You're listening to Garden Party, sponsored by Lazarus. Well, being that Makaroo is fully upon us, the sun has been at its lowest and the days are now slowly beginning to lengthen in the Margaret River region. You may have noticed areas in your garden that have been quite shaded throughout these colder, darker months, although they were probably in far more sun back in January, February. Deciding which plants to use for the garden can be a bit tricky if you're starting from scratch. But observing your sun and shade, as well as wind exposure, can really give you a good idea of conditions at your place, meaning your local garden centre expert can make more informed suggestions when you head off plant shopping. I have an area directly behind my house, facing south, which cops full summer sun and full winter shade. I'd like to share with you the species that are thriving there 4 years after being planted. The native beds include grasses and sedges such as Lamandra, Juncus and Dianella, a native iris called Orthoxanthus. Shrubs that are doing well are Westringia smoky, a silver-grey cultivar of coastal rosemary, also Coria dusky bells and the dwarf peppermint, Agonis flexuosa nana. The prolific ground cover, Myoporum parvifolium, has to be regularly cut back so it doesn't take over the brick paving. This ground cover also gets walked on if it does encroach on the paving, but it isn't bothered by it at all. In the veggie garden bed, nearest to the back of the house, it has the same sun and shade conditions, which means I'd had to do a little more experimentation with species that are happy there. The plants I've found that constantly thrive all year round in that full summer sun, full winter shade situation include silver beet, lettuce, parsley, thyme, chives, rosemary, eragarin daisies, lamb's ears, and a couple of New Zealand ornamentals, flax and hebe. Other species that pop up in this bed after continuously self-seeding are calendula, coriander, and French sorrel. It's really satisfying happening upon something that works really well in the garden, particularly in an area that was perceived to have challenging conditions. Plants do want to grow nearly anywhere. It's having the patience to find out the best ones. If you'd like to observe plants growing in varied conditions of light and shade, have a visit to the Margaret River Organic Garden. Whether you've been there before or have not been yet, it is a gem in the crown of our beautiful little town site. The Organic Garden is on Bustle Highway between the high school and TAFE. Established in 1988, the garden allows free entry to all who would like a wander through the volunteer-built and run garden. Take in the peaceful surroundings and discover the various sections of the garden that include roses, a walled garden, a water feature and wicking beds. Find gorgeous pieces of art, memorials, poetry, and fairy gardens scattered amongst the trees, and check out the fundraising cafe in the rear cottage that is usually open at the same time as the farmers markets. If you'd like to read a bit more about them online, go to organicgardenpark.com.au. That's organicgardenpark.com.au. Next on Garden Party, how to keep the messiest garden system elements together. Later, a little on whether to weed and feed. Thanks for being with me on the show. 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
2: 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Sunday afternoon, let the Nomadics entertain you. Intimate, authentic, and deeply connected to nature, the Nomadics are an off-grid West Australian family folk alt-country act whose music is a balm for the tender soul.
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Well, there are many new builds and gardens and people renovating in the Margaret River region. And do you have plans for a dreamy backyard system of veggies, chickens, worm farms and compost? When planning your garden paradise, consider putting all the messy stuff in one place. Let me elaborate. Chooks are messy. Compost systems can be smelly if not correctly managed. Worm wee buckets can overflow, and the scraps you feed your chooks, worms and compost can be dropped and spread by rodents. If you're someone who likes to keep those kind of untidy elements contained, it can be really helpful to plan your chook yard to be in Zone 1, as in only a few steps from the house and the most frequently used access door. Within the chook yard, you can plan a space to house your worm farm and compost system. The veggie garden can then be planned for right next door to the chook pen, so weeds and clippings and old veggies can be thrown straight over the fence to your feathered waste disposal crew. Also in the chicken yard can be an area to store compost materials like dry leaves, newspaper, sawdust and the straw pile, the straw also being for fresh bedding in the laying boxes. Keep a bunch of spare tools there too, and you can grab secondhand tools from Lions or garage sales rather than buying new. Traipsing back to the shed whilst managing the chook yard isn't then a bother. Things like rakes, shovels, a compost twirler, a garden fork, old rugs to cover compost can be stored nearby then. Even rolls of tree guard wire can be stored and double as a barrier for sown greens to germinate and grow through as a chicken salad bar. Chicken yards require a deep litter system, as chickens were forest birds originally and require leaf litter to scratch through. This also doubles as a sponge to soak up their droppings, meaning you can rake it all into a pile every 6 to 12 months, wet it down and cover it to rest for 3 weeks before adding the nutrient-rich mix to garden beds. Add a fresh, deep litter system of mulch while the old one cures. Keeping these messy elements together means that when you take your green waste bin out, you can choose which scraps you're going to give to the chooks, the worms, or the compost. If dropping food for chooks, though, be mindful to do it in the morning and only a little bit, as leftovers are a rat's dinner at night. Another bonus of this contained system is knowing that rat activity, and we as humans can never avoid rats, I'm sorry to say, the rat activity will be greater in this area with abundant food. That means that your rat control practices can be concentrated in this contained area. If the chook yard is fenced adequately, risk to native animals is also reduced. Speak to your local hardware, garden centre or agricultural expert about safe rodent control. All these ways of using the chook yard space can be called nutrient cycling, keeping nutrients on your property and reusing them over and over. It isn't the neatest task going, but when done efficiently, it's so wonderfully satisfying knowing that you're keeping waste out of landfill and reducing the money spent on purchased inputs for your garden. If you're keen on finding out how you can create an eco-friendly garden at your place, drop an email to my business, station sponsor, Wychcliffe Permaculture and Design. You can reach me on the email address, wychcliffepermidesign@gmail.com. That's wychcliffepermi, P-E-R-M-I-E, design@gmail.com for consultations, coaching and design work. Next on Garden Party, what's Weed and Feed and how does it work? Later, a tip on using wood ash more in the garden. Thanks for being with me on the show. You're with Jill Pearce. 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

You're listening to Garden Party, sponsored by Lazarus. If you have a lawn, you may be noticing an increase in broadleaf weeds coming through with the seasonal rains. We tend to mow them in half the time at our place, as our lawn is quite informal with a mix of various perennial grasses, so they do blend in a little. If you have a single species lawn and the weeds are grossly obvious, aside from pulling them out, it's a commonly suggested option to use a weed and feed product. There are various brands of weed and feed, and they are a combined fertiliser and herbicide designed to save time. Like every manufactured weed control product, there are pros and cons, so let me take you through some. The convenience. By combining the herbicide and fertiliser, time is saved on having to apply two products at different times. We all know how time-consuming lawn care can be, and you have to choose the fastest option for you. The flip side is, though, that for herbicides to work at their best, it must dry on the leaves of the targeted plant over a few days. For a fertiliser to work at its best, it must be watered into the soil. Different weed and feed products may respond at different rates of effectiveness depending on your lawn conditions. Cost effectiveness varies, as it's often cheaper to buy an all-in-one rather than separate specialised fertilisers and herbicides. Your lawn type, weed type and soil conditions will factor into this decision, so check with an expert. Weed and feed gives quick results. A fast nitrogen boost along with iron means your lawn will have a lush green leaf response within a couple of days, and weeds should start to brown off within the week. Long-term soil health, though, and lawn root health will require more targeted nutrition for the roots, meaning a regular application of a better quality mineral and nutrient product for lawns. It can be tempting to do the one job and it's ticked off the list, but keep in mind you're also applying herbicide to parts of the lawn that don't need it, and then the kids and pets need to stay off the lawn for a couple of days. Be mindful to spray low to the ground so excess isn't floating on the breeze, and keep in mind your surroundings as runoff affects nearby waterways. Always check in with your local garden centre expert. Chemicals should be the last resort in any garden if all other avenues of manual and cultural control have been exhausted. Us gardeners have a great responsibility to our environment and Wadandibudja, the place we call home. There's always pros and cons to each product you purchase for your garden. So again, do your research and check in with your local experts. And ultimately, you're making the decision that suits you best. Coming up, a few tips on how to reuse a waste product, wood ash. Thanks for being with me on the show. You're with Jill Pearce on Garden Party, sponsored by Lazarus.

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4: You're listening to Garden Party, sponsored by Lazarus Horticulture, bringing gardens back to life. In a recent episode of Garden Party, I offered a tip about using wood ash for cherry slug, also known as sawfly larvae, control. Wood ash is a byproduct of wood fires, of which there are many in homes in the Margaret River region. Wood ash scattered over plants affected by soft-bodied pests can dry out or desiccate these hungry larvae and is a natural form of pest control. To add more fuel to the fire of your enthusiasm for reusing a potential waste product, I'd like to tell you of a few more uses for your wood ash. As long as it is from untreated, raw, unpainted wood, these uses may be beneficial. Remove larger pieces of charcoal from the wood ash first, and these can be broken up, soaked in a microbe solution and added to your compost. Wood ash is a natural source of calcium and potassium, so a great addition to the compost for minerals. It is, however, very highly alkaline, so use quite sparingly in the compost heap. If adding to a garden bed as a liming agent, 1 to 2 cups per square metre at the very most turned into the topsoil. This is for if the pH needs raising, and do not use on acid-loving plants like blueberries, azaleas, camellias and rhododendrons. Potatoes don't like it either. Plants that do like a gentle application include strawberries, beans, stone fruit trees, root veg and leafy greens. A light dusting in a ring around an important mature plant can deter slugs and snails, though keep direct applications away from seedlings as it will completely stunt their growth. A slightly heavier application in a line along the edge of a gravel driveway could stop weeds encroaching into the gravel. I'll be giving that a go. And the abrasive nature of the ash is said to repel mice and rodents, so experiment as a barrier method to discourage rodents getting into sheds and other outdoor structures. Well, there you have it, some beneficial uses for something that you may have had no idea what to do with otherwise. Keep a bucket of wood ash in your garden shed with a lid on ready for any of the mentioned situations. If you're interested in learning more about nutrition and pest control in the veggie garden or orchard, consider visiting the Margaret River Community Garden. Head down on Wednesdays 9 to 11am at 41 Clark Road next to the community nursery. Also the Kawarumup Community Garden at 39 Mimup Road. Check out their details on Facebook. Well, that concludes Garden Party for this week. Thanks so much for being with me on the show. 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Thanks for being with me on Garden Party. I'm Jill Pierce. Take care.

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1: Reluctantly crouched at the starting line. Engines pumping and thumping in time. The green light flashes, the flags go up, churning and burning.

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1: I'm Sam from Lazarus Horticulture, and that's my business. I grew up in regional Victoria in a big town called Ballarat. My professional background, I'm actually a network engineer by trade, so I designed and built fibre optic networks in the past. About 15 years ago, I got bitten quite heavily by the permaculture bug and decided that the next part of my career was going to be in horticulture in some respect. I grew up in a pretty big family, four siblings, two parents, and we always had a border as well, so we were seven of us minimum in the house. We always had a really large backyard kitchen garden. My parents were big proponents of food sovereignty and growing your own. I guess that's where I got my formative years instilled in horticulture. The circling back thing is interesting. Everyone I talk to who has anything to do with growing their own food leaves it in their 20s and comes back to it in their 30s. And that's a really common thread. I think something to do with getting your hands in the soil and eating produce from your own garden when you're little, regardless of whether or not you appreciate it then, it leaves you when you get the distractions of early adult life. And then when you start to stabilize a bit, you come back to it. And that certainly happened to me in my 30s. I ignored gardening and growing altogether in my 20s and then circled back once babies started to come along and you started to think more about the origins of your food and what you're putting into your body. You're listening to That's My Business. I'm Sam from Lazarus Horticulture. I left Ballarat as soon as I was legally able to. Not much to do there when you're a kid. And moved to Melbourne, moved to the Big Smoke. I ended up in Margaret River. My family and I moved over after hearing a podcast from my favourite backyard gardening podcast, which was All the Dirt, Steve Wood and Darren Thorpe. This particular podcast, All the Dirt, which now has the mantle of being the number one gardening podcast in the entire country, is run by Darren Thorpe in Perth and her partner in crime, Steve Wood, who lives in Augusta. So between the two of them, encapsulating kind of the bottom end and the top part of the southwest, over many, many episodes, we got this really wonderful picture of the area and the sorts of people in the area as well through their guests. We listened to their podcast pretty religiously in the early days and painted such a wonderful picture of Margaret River, Witchy, Cowie, that at the end of the COVID lockdowns in Melbourne, we decided it was time to do a career reset, do an east-west switch and a bit of a reinvention, raise our kids in a more natural environment and with a greater sense of community that is sometimes, and I say sometimes because it's not always, but sometimes it's hard to find in the suburbs of a big city. And one thing led to another and a lot of logistical complications and, yeah, we moved.
0: That's My Business is proudly brought to you by Rotary Margaret River, publishers of the Business Directory.
1: I met the previous owner of Lazarus, a lovely fellow called Jamie. I met him as we were creating and establishing our own veggie beds in our own backyard shortly after we moved over. One thing led to another and we ended up buying his business. And then he left town and that was 2.5 years ago and here we are. So there are a couple of challenges in the garden centre game. When you run a retail nursery and you live in Margaret River, you've got to deal with the Margaret River winters. So that's certainly a challenge. The fronts that roll through one after the other, sometimes you don't get an opportunity to reset and get everything looking good again before we get pounded. Another really interesting challenge, which is actually ties in with one of the most positive things about running a family-owned garden centre in town, is consistency of supply. We make a really concerted effort to try to engage high-quality local growers. We have an incredible array of very, very talented growers in between the Capes who are specialists in their own little areas, and we like to be able to engage them as suppliers. But when you have a very big supplier base across a broad area, the coordination to create consistent supply and making sure shelves are full can be quite a challenge. So I consider backyard growing to be a little bit like home butchery. The great thing about your own veggie garden is a bit like butchering your own sheep. You get to design it and implement it in a way that perfectly fits your family's requirements. And if you've got a family who are with a couple of young kids who like soft veggies, like things mashed, if you've got not very good storage mechanisms, then you can grow things that don't require or that can be churned through pretty quickly, like leafy greens. If you've got a bit of space and you've got a cool southern wall in your garage, then you can grow things like garlic and broad beans and potatoes, things that keep for a really long time. But the point is that you have control and you can garden the way you want to eat, because that's what it comes down to at the end of the day. So our backyard garden is very simple. We focus on long-storing cash crops, which are hard and expensive to buy organic. Garlic is a fantastic example. Potatoes, these sorts of things you can put in the ground and you can set and forget to an extent and come back to them months and months later. Leafy greens shouldn't be understated. Leafy greens are incredibly easy to grow. They are very adaptable to changing weather conditions. It's a sort of veggies that you can include in every meal. And you can hide them as well, so that's good for young kids. Hidden veggies is always good. You're listening to That's My Business, and I'm Sam from Lazarus Horticulture. The most rewarding aspect of my role and being involved in small business in Margaret River is the capacity that we have to highlight that growing talent that I spoke about earlier. Having a channel to market for some of these local growers is a very rewarding thing, because they're able to deal with one person or one organization, Lazarus, but their product gets disseminated amongst the locals here and people who come in and shop with us. And that's really terrific. We are in a remarkable part of the world in terms of climate. And, you know, as an example, we can grow bananas here, but we can also grow cherries, which is pretty wild. We don't need to rely on big production nurseries in Perth. We have such fantastic conditions and fantastic talent down here that we really can be independent with all manner of fruit trees, deciduous ornamentals, fruit and veg, bush tucker, all sorts of different things.

0: So we have a team of seven. We work a 7-day roster, so we're open 7 days a week. The aim is to be as conveniently accessible to the Margies locals as possible. And that means being open when others are not necessarily at work and have opportunities to do their own work in their own backyard. So our staff of seven covers a few different disciplines. We have several trained horticulturalists who've done Cert 3 or Cert 4 or both in horticulture. We have lots of experience between us anecdotally. So where we're not officially trained, every single one of the people who work at Lazarus are experienced gardeners in their own right. People talk often, you hear big business talk about the team being the most important thing and they're only as strong as the weakest link. None of that is more true than in a small business. Being a 7 day a week operation, when one of us is on leave, it can be very difficult to manage. When two of us go down at the same time, that's when the team really needs to rally together. And having just really great people who understand the mission and what we're trying to do from a growing perspective is really important. I like to think that our team is not the sort who just come in to check the box. And I think you get that impression when you walk in. We want to be there. We want to talk to you about your growing challenges, and we want to be able to help with whatever your needs are on that particular day. I'm Sam from Lazarus Horticulture, and that's my business. So for the past 15 years, Lazarus has been in the same spot at 22 Auger Way. One of the challenges of the LIA is that we don't get any drive-through traffic, and no one's going for Sunday drives through the light industrial area. We have some really big news. 2026 is a massive year. We've just started building our brand new garden centre down in Wychcliffe. So we're going to be relocating that side of the business to a block of land which is right on the corner of Mill Road and the Bustle Highway in Wychie. And we're going to expand landscape suppliers at the LIA site. So our capability is going to increase a lot, and the disciplines are going to be split so that we can do essentially a better job of both. It's a real challenge maintaining a full service garden center on a very small amount of land. So having extra space, plenty of water, lots of fresh air is going to be quite formative for the next iteration. The environment we're creating down in Wychie is something that we hope will be around for the next 30 years. We want to bring back some of the romance of the 1990s family-owned garden center that I grew up with in my childhood, which some of the big box shops have watered down over the years. We want to create an environment where you don't get the urge to duck in and duck out. If you need a tomato seedling or you need a bag of native fertilizer, we want to try to convince you to stay a little bit longer. We want the environment to be really welcoming and very, very community focused. Minimal concrete, people who want to be there and want to see you. It's really important when you've got a challenge in gardening or you need to rely on someone's support, that the environment rely on some professional retail support, that the environment is conducive to that. We want to create a scenario where you can come in and not be under the pump, where you can take your time, you can talk to someone who knows exactly what you're talking about, knows exactly what your challenge is, knows exactly where to find what you need. And this new garden center is going to hopefully be a place where people can slow down and not be under the pump and not feel like you've got to get in and get out. Just get what you need. That's the vision for this area. And over the years in the garden center industry, we've lost that. We've lost that independence. We've become commoditized. Get in, get out. The romantic image that I have of garden centers when I was a child is it's never a 5-minute exercise. It was always a morning out, a couple of hours, being able to wander through aisles that twist and turn, some outdoor, some indoor, areas to sit and enjoy your environment, areas to play, interesting things to discover each time you're there. That's what we want to try to recreate. There are a couple of really great family-owned garden centres just north of the Capes, but nothing really in between the Capes. And we want to become somewhat of a destination where we can combine lots of different gardening expertise in a really peaceful, lovely environment. You're listening to That's My Business. I'm Sam from Lazarus Horticulture. coming from a communication networking background, I'm a huge proponent for supplying pathways for building conduits to allow people to communicate what they know. As the business owner, I am not the most experienced horticulturalist in the business, not by a long shot. But one of the great pleasures of owning a garden centre and owning a landscape supplies and nursery business is that I get to do that. I get to create opportunities for fantastic horticulturists like Emma and Jill and Mike to be able to talk to people in their day-to-day life about their passion. There's that old adage that if you love your work, you'll never work a day in your life. That is true to an extent, but if you love enabling people to talk about their passions, it's a wonderful thing to be around on a day-to-day basis. Something that I've come to learn pretty quickly in the last couple of years is the power of circular economics and the strength that a dollar spent locally has. When I was on the East Coast and in the suburbs of a big city, I was not keenly aware at all of the idea of keeping my dollar that I spend on whatever, keeping that in the local community. The great thing about supporting small businesses like ours, like Lazarus, is you get to know that when you've spent your money, all the profit dollars, everything involved in that dollar you spent stays locally. From the supplier that we pay, to the wages that we pay, to the profit that we make, we live here, we work here, we reinvest almost every single cent back into the local community. You can tell the strength of a regional community through its network of small businesses. If we all support one another's small businesses, then we support local employment, we support local support of community groups, school groups, and we are stronger for it. And what we're trying to create with the new Garden Centre project is a real alternative to the big box stores. We want to provide a full service local alternative where you can get everything that you expect to get from them, but with that localized aspect to it. I'm Sam from Lazarus Horticulture, and that's my business. We support RMR for lots of reasons. We have a show on Saturday mornings that Jill Pierce hosts that we sponsor, which is hyper-localized and very community-focused and drives information of what's going on in the particular region at that time. And having garden conversations about everything from pests to inclement weather that is very, very specific to your backyard, we think is super helpful and a really good community service. Another reason that Lazarus supports RMR is I'm very admiring of the drive that the RMR board and steering committee had when they made the decision to apply for the funding to get their FM licenses. I thought that is really, really admirable to want to try to take it to the next stage. And back when RMR applied for and got its FM license and moved to its new location at the men's shed, we'd already decided that moving the nursery to Wychcliffe was the right idea. So that ethos of pushing forward in order to be able to offer a better service for the community was just very, very nicely aligned.
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When the clock strikes 8, the underground awakens. Enter the witching hours for the finest black metal, death metal, and extreme sounds from around the world. 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Extreme music after dark.

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1: The Augusta Margaret River Shire is drafting a new economic development strategy and want to make sure it reflects what matters most to the community. The new strategy will guide the role that the Shire can play in the economic health of our region for the next 5 years. 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
3: Friday night. 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Saturday night, get along to see Perth surf rock band Willow Park. With their saucy guitar licks and titillating riffs, Willow Park's sound encapsulates everything good about life on the West Coast. Sunday afternoon, let the Nomadics entertain you. Intimate, authentic, and deeply connected to nature, the Nomadics are an off-grid West Australian family folk alt-country act whose music is a balm for the tender soul.
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We can rave just like we planned it. Confirmation's all half-hearted. Let's keep the awkward under the rug. 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

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I can send you the menu. Now let's just meet at the venue. I can feel the slipping into review. Battle lines drawn as we meet in the queue. Friendly but far from the same crew. Benji's late, we small talk through the silence. Your shoes look the nicest. How's the job, how's the missus? Dead converse and fill the distance. Asked about me, felt a chance to lay things out, but couldn't risk it. The smile I sorely miss. And now we're at the bar. Benji turned up late in the suit. Wow, dude, how are we gonna blend with the youth? Nah, mate, leave it, I'm not in the mood. Nah, that was a joke, I don't know what to do now. Some other life, we'd be rowdy, rowdy. Gun fingers, front rows deep, mad moshing. But now the sound system's too loud, you know. Benji went to the loo and beeline straight to the exit. Marvin and I, one last time, we locked our weary eyes. Lenses reflect a strobe light sun. Ice cube weakened his shot of rum. He blinked, lowered his gaze to his brand new shoes, turned around and was gone. When the DJ said, put your hands in the air. When the DJ said, put your hands in the air. Tears in the dance floor, tears in the dance floor, underneath all of the sweat.

End of the night finds me sober. I see the back of you, summer nights colder. Lights come on, long shadow casts over. We head to the exit, but not shoulder to shoulder. Three safe lads, now lonely soldiers. The crows fly out, but not as a murder. A fat lady sang, but I couldn't hear her. Could only remember the cadence. And we'll be cool, I'll press like on your recent posts. I miss what we wear, but I will never see it.

There is a vitality, a life force, a quickening that is translated through you into action. And because there's only one of you in all time, this expression is unique. If you block it, it will never exist through any other medium and be lost. The world will not have it. It is not yours to determine how good it is, nor how it compares with other expressions. It is your business to keep the channel open. You do not even have to believe in yourself or your work. Keep the channel open. No artist is ever pleased. There's no satisfaction whatever at any time. Keep the channel open. 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

on fire. We gon' boogie, hoogie, hoogie, jiggle, wiggle, and dance like the roof on fire. We gon' drink drinks and take shots until we fall out like the roof on fire. 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
1: If you've ever met me, you'd know that I'm fascinated with war history. I have historical books on my shelf from World War I, the Berlin Wall, fighter planes, and even Mao Zedong's Little Red Book, original version from 1967. When I was in Japan earlier this year, I couldn't help myself but purchase a World War II water flask. My pop even gave me his army rug, dating back to the 1960s. It came from Pakapanyo, an Australian army training facility on the East Coast. Did you know there have only been 1,358 Victoria Cross recipients worldwide for all conflicts? But what I want to share with you today is of my great-great-uncle, who was a Victoria Cross recipient. His name was Lawrence Dominic McCarthy, or Uncle Laurie. For World War I, there were 628 recipients, of which 64 came from Australia. Laurie received this because he single-handedly killed 20 enemy soldiers, captured 5 machine guns, and took 50 prisoners, and as a result secured 460 metres of German territory for his battalion. Official war historian Charles Bean said that Laurie was the most effective feat of individual fighting in the history of the Australian Infantry Forces.
0: Young Minds Unplugged is presented by students from Margaret River Senior High School. 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

hope I don't die on a Sunday, because that seems like the most obvious day to die. I hope I go on a Friday when they least expect it, in my element when it comes to surprise. I wonder what day I'll fall in love, or if it'll be a gradual process like falling asleep. One that takes weeks and weeks, then only runs for one season like it's Freaks and Geeks. Always hoped it'd be autumn with its leaves and fleece, a full circle around the lake to avoid the geese. And then I stare at our reflection, cause we're fighting.

Mars Day last week. Black, no sugar, no cream. Written on the earrings from that same market where she got them plugs. I think weren't listening when she told me. Was thinking about that parking fine. Counting 14 days, has it been 2 weeks? Words speak too late, but you're marking mine. Cardinal sign, yeah. New season, United, Arsenal live. Need to get back that 35 squid. Put it on 2-1 United. Collateral damage if it don't come in. Either way, it's already win-win. Have you seen her? She can turn you round like teen. Swear, even the bus driver beats her. Rose full of thorns. Bullhorns engineer ain't checking her mind. Megabytes from salty fries. She takes the lifting, knows the stairs. I'm backseat driving, front seat leaning back. Head out the window, barking back. If they ever call, cat my queen. Get out my lane, slow down, swing kick.

where's everyone heading on a day like this? Bank holiday Sunday. Marry me Angie in big red letters. I wonder if she did. No war but class war on the motorway bridge. Love spelled backwards on the next. Police tape encircles flowers. A little note reads no regrets. I bet she tapestry hangs. Support our local lad, he's on reality TV. Put your head on my shoulder, just try and get some sleep. Police witness please, sun angrily beats. 100 million chevrons away. I'll be fine, I just need you to stay. Okay. And I hope Angie did get married. And that local lad became the influencer he always thought he wanted to be. Happy 13th birthday, Alfie reads another sign on a lay-by. And they're all celebrating somewhere together in my mind's eye. The doers and the dreamers. In a working men's club watching Angie cut a cake. A yoga teacher... a yoga teacher that used to rave and a former Spice Girl that married a saint.

light up the room. It's the wedding of a century. I don't know how to feel. All the things we were meant to be in the moment revealed. And I hope she made it. Yeah, I hope she did. And I hope she made it.

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0: 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Fascinating facts presented by students from Margaret River Senior High School.
1: Volleyball is a sport played with a ball and a net. The objective is to get the ball up and over the net in no more than three touches. There are three general hits you can do. A dig, which is a forearm-based hit where you use your legs for power. A set, a way of getting the ball up high using your fingertips to only touch the ball. And a spike, an overhead hit where you use your arm in an arcing linear motion to hit it up and over the net. In the Margaret River region, we have many ways to play volleyball. One option for teens is to go to Rec Connect. 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
0: Young Minds Unplugged is presented by students from Margaret River Senior High School. 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

Hello, Margaret River. You are listening to The Lizard Man Show for the next hour with me, Lang, The Lizard Man. Let's get into it with The Rhyme Goes On by Poets of Thought.

Yes, yes, Margaret River, what is going on? You are joined by the Lizard Man, aka me. This is the Lizard Man Show. We will be taking you through for the next hour. We got some trip hop. I've got some nice melodic house music. I've got a bit of the Prodigy. And yeah, just a little bit of random stuff. So sit back, enjoy the ride.

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Radio Margaret River, locked in live. How you doing? How you doing? How you feeling? Are you vibing? Are you feeling good? This is London State of Mind by DJ Vadim.

0: DJ Vadim, London Mind State. That's an old track from the 90s on Ninja Cuts Flexistentialism, which I have the CD of. How is your Thursday going? Mine is not going well because it's actually Wednesday when I'm recording this. So, haha, good one. Next up, we have a little song by The Herbalizer called Sensual Woman. And feel free to try these things at home.
1: To become aware of my own sensuality, I first become fully aware of my own tactile sense. In dim light, I close my eyes and remove my clothes.

Do I lose his respect for being so wild? Hardly. He treats me like a rare and precious jewel. And he goes through the day proud of the fact that with me, he is the world's most imaginative lover. Men pick amazing places for sexual adventure. The wildest adventure proposed to me was in a bathtub we would fill with Jell-O. All I could think of was how many boxes it would take. What would be the most alluring color? The most delicious flavor? And how would that affect our oral explorations? If the Jell-O gets firm, would I bounce? As you look around for what's new and different, remember these three important weapons that should be learned to keep a man in love. Imagination, sensitivity to his moods and desires, and the courage to experiment with new sexual techniques, enticing situations and places. Lovemaking is physical, and so is its language. Suck, cuck, and lick are not bad words. Used in the bedroom by lovers to describe parts of the body and physical activities, they are very proper indeed, and they distinctly enhance sex. Overhaul a prudish attitude. Don't bristle and stick up your nose. At least not up in the air.

0: Oh, that was the Herbalizer, Sensual Woman. There was a couple of words in there which I had to explate for a better word on a 2 p.m. on a Thursday. So I hope you enjoyed that one. 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
0: Up next, this is Zakar Jaja. Love this one. I found it up in Pai, North Thailand. It epitomizes the place up there. The exact vibe that I received through this song. Yeah, it's great.

That nice little track was called Zaka, Z-A-K-A, by Jaja, J-A-J-A. It's a bit of a groove, a bit of a vibe, a bit of a reinstated alive. Well, I just kind of make up words sometimes, but it is what it is and it isn't what it ain't. So don't accept it if it ain't true to yourself. good one. Next up, we got another kind of melodic-y sort of house song here on RMR 101.9. That is right. Okay, that was a good song, I must admit. Okay, hopefully you enjoy the next one. As usual, this is a community radio station. If you are down for the children's holidays, then forgive the abrupt nature of the show, because we are a community and we're doing things for each other. This is Astria by Trippin' Jaguar.

You are locked into the Listenman Show on RMR 101.9. I hope you're out there enjoying your Thursday, enjoying life, whatever it brings your way. Keep it locked in. It is.

0: Solid song. That is Astrea by Trippin' Jaguar. You are listening to
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0: Yeah. Next up, we have a little bit of music from a trip hop legend, aka Mr. Scruff. This is called Midnight Feast.

terrorists coming, deliverance hunting, the treasure beneath. The darkness is loving, a classical horror, built out of nothing. Couldn't put two hands on this lyrical muffin.

That was Bon Bon by Fuckers. And before that, we had Midnight Feast by Mr. Scruff. And I just jumped in for a couple bars on that. I don't know if you could hear anything, but I just thought, why not? Some of those lyrics were from one of my songs called Shout Out to McLumpy. That's my friend from home, who, to be fair, shout out to McLumpy, he just got engaged. So big up my friend Cal. He's got engaged to a Ukrainian refugee. So lovely stuff out there. That's in the UK, by the way. Don't worry. Anyway, we shall be moving on, and we shall say... Actually, no, before that, I wanted to promote myself. You can listen to my song, Shout Out to McLumpy, which is on www.lizardmanfm.com, and you can watch my music video for that, which I filmed in Exmouth by myself, and I am in the most wonderful of pink pajamas, which I got from a secondhand sale that was giving money to Palestine. So we're all about the good stuff. The next song is a little bit of a dirty banger, some would say. It's called Rumble by Hi Robbie. Let's get into it.

0: get yourself locked into that one. That was, of course, Firestarter by Prodigy. Is it Prodigy or is it The Prodigy? I think it's The Prodigy. Anyway, that was intense and wonderful for a Thursday afternoon. How lovely, don't you think, on this wonderful Thursday afternoon? Is it wonderful? I'm not quite sure because it's currently Wednesday, so I'm just predicting that it is wonderful. So just tell yourself, is it wonderful? I hope it is. Anyway, you are listening to...
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0: I love all these different ones that they've made and everything like that. Anyway, this is the Lizardman Show with me, Lang. I got a couple more for you. We got one more from The Prodigy, and then we shall move on to some Gorillaz. Next up, it's Breathe by The Prodigy.

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1: That was The Gorillaz, Clint Eastwood, Ed Case, Sweet Irie Refix. And before that, we had Prodigy Breathe. That is all for today. 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Shameless plug. Big up to the Margaret River. 101.9. Stay lugged in. Enjoy the next hour. And then the next hour after that. And then the next one and the next one. Until it goes on and so forth. Blessed be the day before us.
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0: 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Fascinating facts presented by students from Margaret River Senior High School.
1: Hey, it's Gus. There's a place many locals know well, the Weir in Margaret River. It's quiet, peaceful, and great for swimming, kayaking, or watching marin in the shallows. But recently, the Shire talked about closing the nearby car park because backpackers have been camping there and leaving rubbish behind. Sure, nobody wants litter in a beautiful spot. But closing the car park doesn't fix the real issue. It just pushes the problem somewhere else. Backpackers will still need a place to stay, and families, older people, or anyone who can't walk long distances will lose easy access to the area. Instead of shutting it down, what if the Shire added a toilet, some bins, and a few basic facilities? It could help everyone and protect the environment at the same time. Local problems aren't always simple. But the question remains, who gets to use public space and how do we make it fair?
0: Young Minds Unplugged is presented by students from Margaret River Senior High School. You can hear all the episodes in this series on our podcast page at rmr1019.com. 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
3: 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Oh, yeah! Sometimes we're in the need, make it go disappoint.

your hand and God's willing, hold on. 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

Sheree, are you somebody? 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

0: young man, what could be more pleasant than mystery?
1: 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That's
0: music, why, of course. Have you ever heard my clanking of chains?
1: Doctor, I'm afraid you've got me wrong.

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thanks for tuning in to 101.9 and keeping me company whilst I share some Australian bands with you. This first band up is a band from Adelaide, where I'm from, called High Time. The front woman, Nina, she's a bit of a musical legend. She's a singer-songwriter, sort of folk artist, and her brother is an elite drummer. He drummed in Stolen Youth, a pretty big punk band in the Adelaide music scene, and then they formed this band, High Time. And I've spent many hours drinking too many Cooper's Sparkling Hours and moshing very hard to this band in my youth. I hope you enjoy them as much as I do.

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1: RMR's Grassroots Friday is on again. Yes, we're having another open mic night showcasing original music from amazing local talent. 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

obviously, you can't do an Aussie Hour without some Nick Cave action. That's one of my favourite Nick Cave songs. Something really whimsical and otherworldly about the way he describes falling in love with a mermaid and waiting for her at the rocks and practicing mermaid alertness courses. I actually got shown that song by a dear friend, Clinton. He also exposed me to a website called The Red Hand Files, which is, I guess, sort of Nick's way of responding to endless fan mail and letters. And those of you who don't know about Nick Cave's life, he's lost two of his sons in his life. So obviously unfathomable grief and loss is what he has had to navigate. So on the website, he pretty much just answers really often really vulnerable questions. Sometimes they're not so vulnerable, but it's kind of like a communal space to share vulnerability. And Nick is obviously extremely articulate and poetic and has a lot to offer from the experiences he's had in his life. So it's really a cathartic experience to go on that site, The Red Hand Files, and read through some of the Q&As that he's got going on with people from all over the world. Then we had a lounge room recording by two of my friends from Adelaide. The songwriter is Jake, and my other friend Ev is on the keys, and they sent that to me. I thought it was really beautiful and raw and wanted to put on my show, so I did. Next up, I'm going to be speaking to a woman, a family actually, that I met recently. They invited me to dinner and I told them I was doing an Australian hour, and I mentioned Grinspoon, and then they had this little tale to share, and I thought it'd be cool to share it with y'all.

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0: Right. Hello and welcome everyone out there that is tuned in currently to RMR 101.9. It has just ticked over 8 o'clock in the PM on this Thursday evening, which means you will be subjected to some old school hip hop flavours for the next hour and a half. This show is called Deep Cuts. My name is Dion. And yeah, every Thursday evening at 8, I take you for a wander through some of my favourite tunes from over the years, which mainly revolve around old school hip hop. So, what's going on there? As long as everything behaves, that's what's going to be happening. I hope everyone is doing well out there and has had a wonderful day. The weather's been pretty funky today, but I'm sure the landscape very much appreciates the big drink. We've had it pretty good, to be honest, so far this winter. We've had a couple of really nice sunny days, so it's not a terrible thing to get these big dumps of rain. Anyway, hopefully it hasn't got your spirits too low. Never fear if they are a bit low, because I've got some good tunes coming your way. I will drop a little language warning in, because there will be a bit of swearing popping up throughout the next hour and a half or so, or well, for the rest of the night, really. I think there's a bit of hip hop coming on once I'm out the door. Yeah, so language warnings all the way through, more so in the second half of the show, but looking at the tracks, there's one or two early on. What else? You can text me. Please text me. If you're out there and you hear me say every week, please text, and you're like, nah, someone else will do it. Sometimes I don't. Sometimes I'm here all by my lonesome. No one's texting in. I don't even know if anyone's listening. So keep me company. Text in something silly or something serious. Just let me know what's up. How you doing? What you doing with your day? What you having for dinner? What you wearing? If you want me to shout you out, if you want me to shout out your mate, your pet, your dad, your grom, I'm here for it. I'd love to do it. So there you have it. You can do that. You can text into the studio number 04555 63854, or you can download the wonderful app, Community Radio Plus, where you can stream this radio station and community radio from all around Australia. It is a cracking little app. And on that app, there is a button which links to the studio phone. When you text me all the crude messages of the rainbow, do consider it. I think that's about it. I'm going to send an early shout out to Daddy Rich. What's Rich up to? He is kicking it at home, alone. Man's off the leash, family's away. Good to hear. I mean, you know what I mean, Rich. He's tuning into music. Yeah, he's tuning in for his hip-hop fix, and I love that. Props to you, Richo. Are these new headphones, mate? These feel very crisp. Am I just imagining that? Very nice. All right, look, on that note, I think that's enough waffle. We're just gonna rip straight into it. What do we got first cab off the rank? We've got a great little collaboration between two hip-hop superpowers out of California. Being Jurassic 5, one of my favourite groups of all time, and a collective called Quantum, who I don't know if they're still technically active, but they were for many years. They basically consist of a couple of West Coast sort of backpacker style underground hip hop groups. Blackalicious, very, very underrated. Latif the Truth Speaker and Lyrics Born. with the addition of DJ Shadow. I think that's about everyone. So between them, there's like three or four MCs, probably the same again, DJs, and they put out a bunch of different mixtapes, albums, studio albums. But only one album is a collective, and it featured this one track with Jurassic 5 on it called Concentration. And it's just great, just good quality. I think it released in early 2000s. Yeah, it would have been there in the 2000 mark. Anyway, here I am still waffling. Let's just play the song, shall we? Enjoy. Turn it up.
1: Yeah. Oh, yeah. It's the late night hype, Mac B Dog in the house, chilling like a big old pimp. Right about now at 3:01 in the morning, everything else on is probably pretty faulty and repetitive. So if you're going through your radio, when you get down to that, you know.

Alrighty. You are locked in. This is Deep Cuts. My name's Dion. And we'll listen to some hip hop through until about 9:30. So strap yourselves in. That, what did we just listen to? We kicked off with that Quantum Joint featuring J5. That was quite the tune. I remember bumping that one hard back in the day. That was Concentration. Then, from back in 92, or the original from 92, Ultramagnetic MCs, with the track Papa Large, originally off of their second studio album, Funk Your Head Up. That was the Daily Diggers remix. And at the end there, from 91, UMC's the track One to Grow On from their first studio album, Fruits of Nature, something jazzy, very Native Tongues flavoured, that one. Some serious Dayla flavours on that. I'm sure you agree, Matty B. Second shout of the night, Matty B, Matty Bizzle, my biz. My whiz, King of the Crabs, is tuned in, which makes me very, very happy. Shouts to you, mate. Shouts to all the crabs who may or may not be tuned in. If you're not tuned in, you get a big nip. Love to the boys. I'm going to send another shout to Danny. I really should have opened up with this one. Danny, usually who you would have been listening to for the last hour, from 7 till 8. She has a ripper show every Thursday evening. She's on before me. But she has just spent a fantastic couple of weeks. Well, I assume it was fantastic. Hopefully it was. I assume it was. Up in the Kimberley. I've got a feeling she might be driving back from the airport right now as we speak. If that is the case, text in Danny. Let us know where you're at. Give us a couple of little niblets of your trip so I can air them out to the good people of Margaret River. Make everyone jealous. Yeah, unfortunately, we didn't get to deal with Danny tonight, but we will, I believe, next week and forevermore. I feel like she won't be straying too far from the radio because this is her second home, possibly even her first. I'm not sure. And I'm going to shout out a gig that is taking place this coming weekend. And it is by, well, it's at Strange Brews in Cowie. It's a punk gig. And it's a cracking lineup. A fantastic group called Running Out of Nuns is coming down to play this one, with a couple of other bands, including local punk band Turd. What a name. And a few others. I'm just trying to get this up, but my phone's playing silly buggers. It's only 10 clams on the door, kicking off at 7, I believe. My phone's failing me, so I'm gonna have to try and remember. It's the Bob Gordons and Silver Lizards, I'm pretty sure it was, kicking off at 7. Off the top of my head, those are the correct details. If this loads up and they're different, I'll let you know. But get around it. Support some local music. Bit of live music. Cowie. Good dogs. Shouts to you, Henry, if you tune in, mate. And what else? Anything else to say at this point in time? Let's check the text line. Is anyone? Oh, yes. We got a couple of texts. Makes me very happy. Rustoleum. He's locked from the start. Processing receipts, mate. I can't. That's just not in my lexicon of memories of you. Doing admin. Ready to hear some heaters. Brother, have I got some things for you. Shouts to the piggies. Poor wee critters living the dream in this weather. Shouts to all those piggies, mate. Hope they're doing well. Give them a little patsky from me. And
We've got Josh has tuned in. By the look of this text string, Josh is a Danny fan. Didn't get his Danny fix, so he's stuck around for me. Fantastic. Love to have you on board, brother. He said, Lyrical Lords, but Andre 300 would burn them all. Is that Andre 3000's, like, slow cousin? No, he's corrected it, Andre 3000. You're right there. No one, there's very few people that could step to Dre. Ain't no one denying that. Do I have any outcasts for you tonight? I don't. But I hope you do stick around, mate, because I got some juicy ones. But as per, we're kicking it off pretty slow. These old school flavors are going to trickle into this next bracket because we've got some Ice Cube right here. This is of his fourth studio album, Lethal Injection. This is a track which just pops up in my head every now and again. Pretty unique in the landscape of hip-hop. Ice Cube linked up with George Clinton, one and the same, from Parliament Funkadelic, and put out this funky jam called Bop Gun, One Nation. This is the radio edit, but never fear, it's got the goods. So without further ado, let's rip into it. This is Ice Cube with Bop Gun. So

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1: Beat nuts, Mr. Meth. You know how we do.

Alrighty. G'day. I hope you're doing well out there. You are, in fact, tuned into RMI 101.9, specifically to the hip hop show, in case you hadn't sussed that. This is Deep Cuts. My name is Dion. I'm on every Thursday evening from 7 onwards. 7? That is a lie. It's 8. It's hip hop all the way through. So what do we listen to specifically? We kicked off that bracket with some Ice Cube, Bop Gun featuring George Clinton from back in 93, Lethal Injection, cracking album. That was a radio edit. That was off the single. Then another radio edit. There's no way I would have gotten away with the dirty version of that one this early in the night. That was the Beat Nuts featuring the one and only Method Man from the Wu-Tang Clan. That was Siakabo, the remix, specifically the radio version off of 1999's Take It or Squeeze It. Then we heard a scratched out little instrumental by the one and only Mixmaster Mike, who is the DJ for the Beastie Boys, current DJ. I'm going to say yes. Beastie Boys, they chopped through a few of them over the years. They started with Dr. Dre, not the Dr. Dre, the other Dr. Dre. Then they went to DJ Hurricane, who was their security guard at one point. And then Mixmaster Mike took over. Man is a weapon on the platters. I've had the pleasure of seeing him live a couple of times, and he's a surgeon. Anyway, that track was called Audio Mass, which I plucked that one off a pretty rogue compilation called Asphodelic, but I've got a feeling that might have been originally on one of his several studio albums. And then we bounced over to the UK on that last one from back in 2017. That was from a collaboration between the MC Verb T and the producer Pitch 92. The track was called Lilo, and it featured that second just insane verse by a fellow UK MC, Ocean Wisdom. And the cuts were by DJ Sammy B-Side. So there you have it, Ocean Wisdom. Yeah, absolute microphone melter. He, I believe, at one point a couple of years ago, he'd actually snatched the crown from Eminem for, there was a specific metric. I think it was like words rapped per minute. I'm pretty sure it was off a track from his first album, Chaos 93. It's a great album. Get your hands on it if you can. Anyway, Wizzy is a bad man. And that's what we just heard. Couple of shouts. The Ice Cream Posse, a.k.a. Rap and Rob, and Back Alley Sally. Are you still tuned in? I hope so. How are your ice creams? Let me know. What flavours were you running? They look pretty tasty. Big, big shouts and love to you both. Huge shouts to Michaela. She's locked in. Apparently I'm soundtracking her a jigsaw puzzle, particularly tricky one. Hopefully I'm getting some brain juices flowing, mate, for you. Do you want me to promote your show? Let's do it. Michaela holds down the Britpop segment of RMR. She's usually on Sunday arvos, but she's just been moved over to Wednesday evenings, taking over from Courtney's show, which is called, mate, I'm having a full blank here. Hopefully you're not tuned in, Courtney. What was that show called? It was amazing. It'll come to me. I'd

0: usually be able to look up on the wall and see all the shows listed there, but they are not there anymore. I had it, I was seeing it just a minute ago, but it's flitted out of my brain. Anyway, Courtney's doing other cool stuff, and Michaela's taking over her slot. So if you want your Britpop fix, Britpop plus MISC, just general good stuff, lock in Wednesdays at 7. Shouts to you, Michaela. Mate, stoked you tune in for your hip hop fix. She was feeling that slip discs. There you go. She was feeling that Ocean Wisdom trail or the Verb T track. And, okay, she's just pointed out that that move is not happening until the start of August. So she'll be through until the 26th of July. You'll catch her at standard hours of Sunday afternoon. And Matty B wants to send a shout out to Andre300. And he's even sent through a photo of what Andre300 looked like, and it's just making me chuckle. Making me chuckle here in Studio One. So shouts to you, Andre300, if you tune in. It's basically a small child version of Andre3000. All right, cool stuff. Shouts to any subscribers that might be tuning in. There'd usually be a little pre-recorded shout, subscriber shout, but I haven't been able to load them up for some time now, so it's just going analog here. 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And you'll be in the running for sweet, sweet prizes and just lots of love from everyone. Head on over to the website, have a look while you're there. Just click around. It's plenty of exciting stuff. You can get stuck into previous shows, pre-recorded shows. There's podcasts, there's shows you can only access on the interweb. It's very cool. You can see what all the presenters look like. Yeah, it's good dudes. All right, anyway, that's enough of that. Let's just keep rolling with some hip hop. We got some Wu-Tang flavors coming up for you. This one is from back in 94, is by Shyheim. Technically not an official Wu-Tang member, but an affiliate, the Rugged Child, Baby Shyheim, who was way too young to be hanging around those characters, I feel. I think he was like maybe 14 or 15 when he released his track. From 94, it's the Rugged Child. It's called Ones for the Money. It's just some good old school East Coast hip hop. So without further ado, let's get into it. I'll drop a language warning in for this next bracket as well, by the way. Due diligence, let's go.
1: Microphone checker, 1 2 1 2 yo. Microphone checker, 1 2 1 2 yo. Yeah. Microphone checker, yeah. 1 2 1 2 yo. Yeah. Microphone checker, 1 2.
2: Yeah.
1: One's for the money, two's for the show, three is for your hooker, but we all say.
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1: One's for the money, two's

0: is yelling, it's never too late. 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
1: It's time to explore your great backyard. The stunning Margaret River region. 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

0: Fuck that.
1: There you have it. An absolute stone cold classic from DRTC back in 2000. DRTC, a collective made up of a number of MC producers I'm not going to rattle off right this minute, chiefly out of the Bronx and Harlem, but notably containing one Big L. In fact, that track had one of my favourite Big L verses on it. That was Day One from their, I believe, was it their only studio album? No, they dropped another one, didn't they? Anyway, that was like their first studio album. Called DRTC. What else do we hear in that little bracket there at the start? Also out of New York, Shaheem, the Rugged Child. Where's he from? It'd have to have been, if he's a member of the Wu-Tang, from Shaolin. So that was Ones for the Money off 1994 as the Rugged Child. Then JID with a track from last year from the album God Does Like Ugly. Track is just called GZ. I don't know how that's meant to be pronounced. GZ. Anyway, there you have it. Then some Black Milk out of Detroit. Matty B feeling that one. Yes, we've got a very similar taste in hip hop, don't we? No Poison, No Paradise was the album that one was off. Sunday's Best. It's one of my favourite Black Milk beats. And yeah, then it was DRTC. All right, so that's what we've just heard. Shouts to everyone out there currently tuned in. I hope you're enjoying your hip hop fix. Please get at me if you are, or even if you're not. Just give us a hit on the text line, that number, 0455-63854. Let me know what you're up to on this wintry Thursday evening. Huge, huge, massive, extra special shouts to Minimoo, who is apparently locked in and putting the hurt on a jigsaw puzzle up in P-Town. Big love, Minimoo. Missy Guts, mate. Love to the fam. I hope you're well. I heard you went in some kind of tournament. Jigsaw-related tournament. I need to hear more about that. That's fantastic. Good for you. All right. That's all the shouts. You know what? Shouts to any birthday camp crew that might be tuned in. Any disco snails. Let's keep it moving. What do we got next? This one from an MC called PMD, being one half of EPMD. This one's from an album called The Awakening, dropped back in 2003. And the track is called Straight From The Heart. Let's give it a crack.

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Yeah, no rock, big rings, just slot machines. 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

0: No, but we're not giving up. 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
3: Right, you are listening to RMR 101.9. Just in case you hadn't quite cottoned on to that yet. That's quite all right if you hadn't. It's been a long day. It's ticked over 9. Well, it's 17 past 9 to be exact. And what are we doing? We're just listening to some tunes. My name's Dion. This show is called Deep Cuts, and it's all about hip-hop. We've just heard a bit of hip-hop there. We kicked off with Straight From The Heart by PMD. Then we heard a juicy little number, West Coast Flavors. That was from an interesting project, the MC Percy P remix by Oh No, a Detroit beatsmith / MC / brother of Madlib. And he got his hands on a bunch of Percy P tracks and remixed them, essentially. It's called Oh No versus Percy P. That particular track was called No Time. And it featured the lyrical stylings of one Charlie Tuna from Jurassic 5. Then we heard a tasty little jazzy instrumental called Lucid Dreams from the 2017 instrumental compilation called The Jazz Hop Conspiracy, Volume 1, by a pair of producers called Jovelli and Feather. I'm assuming it's pronounced Feather. The second E is actually replaced with a W for some reason. But I'm just going to not even try and pronounce that. I'm just going to say Feather. And right at the end there, I love that tune, even though it's only a minute and 22 seconds long. It was Kanye West. Probably the only Kanye you hear on this, on this show. It was called I Love Kanye, and it's by, it's by Kanye, but it was remixed by DJ Premier. Possibly the greatest producer of all time, hip-hop producer. And there you have it. We're caught up. That's what's going on. Hope you're enjoying it. Stick around. Still got a bit to go. I've got another bracket in a bit. Actually, this next bracket, the first couple of tracks is for anyone out there that might have indulged in a marijuana cigarette over the course of the evening, or indeed of their life. It's a track called Blunts by a hip-hop duo called Nice and Smooth, who are putting some excellent stuff out in the early to mid-90s. They might still be going today, I don't know. Greg Nice from Nice and Smooth certainly popped up on a lot of different projects. He was tied in pretty closely with Gangstar. But Smooth B, the other MCs, I don't know, it might be controversial to say, he's my pick. It's the guy that drops the second verse in this one. Anyway, it's about blunts. It's all about smoking weed. Enjoy it.

Alrighty. And there you have it, folks. We are just about at the end of the show. It's just ticked over 9:30. We're almost all out of hip hop. Well, from me anyway. I suspect after this last tune, there's going to be a bit more hip hop. I can't actually see what's on the lineup. I can tell you after 10, we're moving into electronic territory. I've got a feeling there'll be some more hip hop slated after this next one. But we're going to bend the rules a bit for this last one. Before I get into that, I've got to back announce a couple, don't I? A couple of Stoners anthems there at the start of the bracket. Blunts by Nice and Smooth from back in 94. Bit of New York. Just good stuff. And then from the West Coast from a few years earlier, that was indeed the one and only Cypress Hill. That was off their first album from back in 91. Stoned is a Way of the Walk. And then we hit up the Ice Cream Van. We went back to New York, 94 again, with a duo called Spark 950 and Timbo King. From their pretty damn good 94 Boom Bap album, United We Slam. That track was called Ice Cream Flavor. And then we kept the underground Boom Bap flavors rolling with that one from out of Nottingham, of all places, in the UK. That is off an album called Bronx. What was that? Bronx Worldwide? The Heavy Bronx series. It is a pair of producers called the P Brothers, and the track was called Nottingham Bronx. Nottingham Bronx, there you have it, featuring a UK MC called Capo. And we're nearly there. I've just got one extra special shout out. This is giddy stuff, folks. It's actually my first South American shout out. It's 8:30 a.m. over there, and my boy Small Boss is scrubbing the pegs and making the miso a coffee. Out of Cusco is where he is at the moment, not Costco. I'm assuming that spelling is correct. I did Google it. It's 3,400 meters up above sea level, which is wild, near Machu Picchu. Mate, that is very giddy. Bet the air's clean up there. You'd be kicking it with our boy Melvin, I reckon. You've traded the potatoes for some beans. And you're having some international adventures. I'm very jealous, but I'm very, I don't know. I'm there with you, mate. I'm there in spirit. And I'll tell you what, this next one is going straight out to you. I slotted this in this morning, I think. Usually I cap off the show with some drum and bass, generally of the Liquid Persuasion. But I thought I jumped into my Party Bangers playlist and pick this one out, not even realising you'd be locked. But it's quite fitting. This little number goes by the name of Breathe Deep, and it's by a producer called Human Movement. This one's from back in 2022. And we first heard this on a very silly dance floor at Blazing Swan. And it's just become a staple. It's kind of become a it's become a thing. It's become a chapter of any good night. So, mate, enjoy this. I believe you said you're going for a run. If this doesn't get you ticking, I don't know what will. Everyone else out there, enjoy this. And, yeah, enjoy things. Go out. Be good to each other. Keep warm. We're over halfway through the winter. The days are getting longer now, which is great. Even these wet days don't feel too cold. So you know what? We're going to make it. We're going to get through this one. Just look after yourselves. Come back in a week
some more hip hop. And just don't leave because, yeah, there's plenty more good stuff coming your way just 24/7 out of this radio station. Keep it locked. I'll tell you what, turn this one right up. I always say it, but put this one to 11. This is Breathe Deep by Human Movement. Peace.

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My name is Evan, and I'm here to get the party started for you with some high-energy house music. Here we go. 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

0: 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Fascinating facts presented by students from Margaret River Senior High School.
1: In the frozen forests of North America, an old legend still haunts people. The Wendigo. It's said to look like a walking skeleton with glowing eyes, sharp teeth, and the smell of death. The Wendigo appears during harsh winters, following hunters or travellers who are starving. In old Algonquian stories, a Wendigo begins as a human, but when someone eats human flesh to survive, they become this creature, cursed to be forever hungry. It's a symbol of greed, selfishness, and doing whatever it takes, even when it's wrong. Some people say the Wendigo can copy the voice of someone you know to lure you into the forest. Others talk about the Wendigo psychosis, where someone believes they're turning into a monster. True or not, the legend warns us what happens when we give in to our darkest hunger. So when the wind howls through the trees, is it just the cold, or is it something else?
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0: Young Minds Unplugged. Fascinating facts presented by students from Margaret River Senior High School.
1: Did you know one of Australia's rarest frogs is no bigger than your thumbnail? The white-bellied tree frog, which is found only in the Margaret River region, is a critically endangered species, surviving in just a few swampy creek lines in the southwest of Western Australia. At only 2 centimetres long, it's among the smallest frogs in the country. Yet it plays a vital role in our ecosystem. Unlike most frogs, it lays eggs in moist soil, where tadpoles develop entirely inside the capsule. This remarkable adaptation has sustained the species for millions of years, but today its survival is at risk. Habitat loss, climate change, and altered water flows have pushed this ancient frog to the brink. Its entire known population spans less than 20 square kilometres. Thankfully, conservationists and local communities are restoring habitats and experimenting with techniques to rehydrate dry areas. Saving the white-bellied frog isn't just about one species. It's about protecting the delicate balance of life in one of Australia's richest biodiversity hotspots. Let's ensure this tiny voice in the forest continues to be heard.
0: Young Minds Unplugged is presented by students from Margaret River Senior High School. 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

coin de rue, une enfant, belle, très blonde.

Do you have a eureka moment? Was it life-changing? Meet some fabulous members of our community as they tell their stories, their reasons for living in Margaret River, and of course, their eureka moments. I'm Ian Dignon. Join me each Saturday afternoon at 1 p.m. to find out more about eureka moments. When I wake up in the morning. Saturday night.

The Margaret River Lions would love to welcome more volunteers to the shed. 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
2: Today I want to speak about someone whose story is both heartbreaking and inspiring, Yelena Dokic. Many know her as a talented tennis player who reached world number 4, but few understand the pain she endured to get there. Yelena had a difficult upbringing. Her father, Damir Dokic, was abusive, physically and emotionally. He beat her, spat at her, kicked her, and even took all the prize money she earned as a young tennis star. At one point, he forced her to move back to Serbia against her will, isolating her from support and safety. For years, Yelena believed this was normal, but as she grew older, she realised the abuse was not okay. She found the courage to break free at 19 and slowly began rebuilding her life and self-worth. Despite the trauma, Yelena created an incredible tennis career. She broke through the pain she had to go through and created one of the most amazing and incredible tennis careers of all time. She reached the Wimbledon semi-finals at just 17, and later became a powerful voice for survival, sharing her story in her memoir, Unbreakable, and her book. Her journey is a testament to strength, resilience, and the power of speaking out.
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0: Young Minds Unplugged. Fascinating facts presented by students from Margaret River Senior High School.
1: In recent years, large language AI models have become a major part in conducting research for high school students. After all, it is much easier to ask ChatGPT the question you've been asked in full than to take it apart and scour Google for the answer you are looking for. The way we conduct research has changed drastically in the past 25 years, going from searching through textbooks to simply typing in your question and receiving an instant answer. Our attention spans have also changed, shrinking from an average of 12 seconds in the year 2000 to just over 8 seconds today. Finding information requires very little effort or skill. Finding accurate information is another thing entirely. As we begin to take instant information for granted, we must remember how to conduct research without large language models like ChatGPT, without the internet, in order to ensure we don't end up losing the ability to distinguish fact from fiction.
0: Young Minds Unplugged is presented by students from Margaret River Senior High School. 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

disco lights. Your thoughts go in and find my inner ear. 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

0: Young Minds Unplugged. Fascinating facts presented by students from Margaret River Senior High School.
1: Animal cruelty is still a serious problem in Western Australia. Under the Animal Welfare Act 2002, it's illegal to hurt, torture or neglect animals in any way. This includes beating, poisoning or failing to give food, water, shelter or medical care. The law allows for fines up to $50,000 and even 5 years in prison. But despite these strong penalties, animal abuse and neglect continue across the state. Illegal breeding and abandonment are still too common. That's why people are calling for stricter enforcement, better regulation and mandatory reporting of suspected cruelty. But laws are only part of the solution. They send a message about the kind of society we want, one where animals are treated with care, not cruelty. Strengthening these protections shows that compassion matters and that cruelty has no place in our homes, our towns, or our future. It's about justice for animals and for all of us.
0: Young Minds Unplugged is presented by students from Margaret River Senior High School. 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
1: The Augusta Margaret River Shire is drafting a new economic development strategy and want to make sure it reflects what matters most to the community. 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

0: Young Minds Unplugged. Fascinating facts presented by students from Margaret River Senior High School.
1: One of the best ways to prevent animal cruelty is through education. If young people grow up learning about how to care for pets, feeding them, giving them clean water, shelter and medical care, then kindness becomes second nature. Education builds empathy, and empathy teaches us to respect all living things. Imagine if every school in Western Australia taught the basics of animal care. That knowledge wouldn't just stay in classrooms, it would spread into homes, families and entire communities. 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Teaching kindness isn't just about pets, it shapes the way we treat people too. When we understand how others feel, we're more likely to care, to act and to do the right thing. A kinder WA starts with what we teach and what we choose to value. Learning to care is the first step to real lasting change.
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0: 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Fascinating facts presented by students from Margaret River Senior High School.
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0: So, you gonna tell me what happened, or am I just gonna guess?
1: Yeah, I mean, I guess after that, yeah, we just went to her house.
0: Okay.
1: It was a really good night. We played games.

0: I like it. Oh. It's really cute. Very funny.
1: Okay.
0: And she thinks I should meet her parents. No. I don't know.
1: Yeah.
0: I think I want to see her again.
1: You should.
0: I think I really want to see her again.
1: You should. You really should. Why not?
0: I don't know. Anyways, that's about it.
1: Nice. Sounds like a good time.
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0: bit of rum jungle there. Bit of rum jungle with beaming. Hello, Janine.
1: Oh, good morning. Sorry, I'm just kind of not really sure that your microphone's on.
0: I don't know if it is.
1: I don't think it is. So you might want to change microphone. I'll just have a chat while we work out what's going on in the studio here. It's Friday breakfast, and as always, you know, a very professional start.
2: Good morning, Janine. There I am.
1: There's Jimmy. Fantastic. Yes, we're going to be here for the next hour and a half, and we have some fantastic music ready to get you dancing.
2: Oh, look, the way we've powered on this morning at 7:31, I'm sure the next hour and a half's going to be fantastic and seamless, Janine. Absolutely seamless.
1: Absolutely.
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0: clap your hands now.
1: That's Say Anything, Karen Hardy. That was a very abrupt end.
2: Wasn't
1: here
2: it?
1: On Friday breakfast.
2: Clap your, clap your hands now, Janine.
1: No, it was say. Was that what he said?
2: Clap your hands now.
1: I wasn't even listening.
2: It was that. Okay. Speaking of clapping your hands, I did a lot of clapping my hands the last couple of days because I did do a little staycay with the family up in Perth, stayed at a lovely hotel, clapped at MJ, the musical. Oh my gosh. If you've got the opportunity to go and see it, book your tickets, go and see it. It was fantastic. Just music from, like, that. They went all the way back to Motown tunes. The cast was amazing. But anyway, it was glorious on Wednesday.
1: It was.
2: Even got in the pool.
1: Wow.
2: I know, right? But the weather did change quite a bit. It has changed because I did have lovely Franny here that does Wednesdays, Cheeky Midweeky. She did a little post about doing a jetty jump this week on Wednesday.
1: Yeah.
2: And then we got talking and she actually said that there's a fundraiser this weekend, Margaret River Montessori School. Are doing their little big freeze fundraiser. So this will take place at 8 a.m. this Sunday, the 19th of July, and the group is jumping as Sue's Blue Crew to honour Sue Gaunt's legacy and support those living with motor neuron disease. So Sue actually played a pivotal
1: role.
2: Pivotal role in establishing Margaret River Montessori School. So following her passing early this year after living with motor neuron disease, the staff and families at the school decided to continue supporting a cause that was important to her. So you can get involved this Sunday, Big Freeze at Narrabup Jetty at 8 a.m. You can do the plunge, you can watch from the shore, but they are trying to raise a whole lot of money. They raised over $4,000 last year, so looking to beat that target.
1: Excellent.
2: This year. So get on down there this Sunday.
1: Perfect. 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Here is Following the Sun, Super High and Nika.

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0: I'm in the studio at RMR 101.9, and that was Lost Frequencies and Callum Scott.
1: I'm very thankful that you're in the studio with me here, Jamie. Big thing that starts tonight is Cabin Fever. Yes. Over the next 10 days. There's a lot of sold out events, and I see on community notice board there's a lot of people looking for tickets to sold out events. But if you have missed out and you still want to be part involved, of it, up at Saltwater they have what they call the Cabin. So for the last 4 years, the Cabin has been a marquee outside of Shelter.
0: Yes.
1: Now they've moved it for its fifth year into Saltwater. It's fabulous. I was up there to have a look last night. They've got couches out. They've got a big stage. It looks amazing. They've got, for the next 3 days, it's free entry. Obviously, there's a bar. They've got music from 12 till 5. They've got 12 local musicians playing over the next 3 days, so obviously 4 a day. It's family friendly, face painting, all sorts of that for the kids. So it's really worth popping in and having a look.
0: So if you're, great. So a great way to get involved in Cabin Fever, but also a great opportunity to go and check out that new venue in the southwest.
1: Yeah, true. And yeah, even upstairs you can kind of go up and they've got a little pop-up to promote Margaret River Region Open Studios, which is then in September. Great. So there's some beautiful art work. It's really well done. So definitely recommend people think. And there are still some events with
0: tickets
1: available. Yep. So I know the Borella Vineyards, they're doing Pork and Pinot next weekend. So yeah, if you want to get involved, it's such a great event for the region.
0: Absolutely. And I mean, we have been talking about it for quite a while on the show here, and obviously got tickets to a couple of events, one this evening, which is a little bit exciting, but
1: Yes, exactly. Here's RMR, and speaking of, perfect song coming up. This is Party Time.
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